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0: Just talking to Casey on the phone. 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

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Our Just Show Up show is officially back. 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
1: Feels good to have BTS back in the world. 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Benson Boone's going to be there this year. Zara Larsson, even Cardi B, Major Lazer.

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1: I love when we get excuses to drink coffee. 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
1: 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How are you spending the day?
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This is 103.7 The Q. We are Birmingham's hit music station. The Scripps National Spelling Bee was just a couple weeks ago now. And I have the list of the most misspelled words in America. It's McCabe. Number one on the list is bougie. It's B-O-U-G-I-E, by the way. And then favorite, F-A-V-O-R-I-T-E.

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1037 The Q, it's McCabe. Our Just Show Up show is officially back. 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

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Now, they're taking over the iHeart Festival alongside Benson Boone, Zara Larsson. 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

She'll be all right. 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
1: There's this TikTok trend right now called silent walking, where you walk with no music. 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

0: 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Rachel, what is that one thing that's making you excited or happy today?
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1037 The Q. It's McCabe. Our Just Show Up show is officially back. 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
1: There's a new study that says just a little sunlight every day can actually boost your mood, support your immune system, and help your body produce vitamin D. Of course, we've kind of all known that, but that's why summer is so important, to go take advantage of any sunlight.

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1: survey says 1 in 3 people admit they still use their ex's streaming password after a breakup. 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
1: This September, we are entering an era of massive live music moments. Benson Boone flying across the stage. BTS is back in the spotlight, and Zara Larsson's going to be there doing her hits. That's the iHeartRadio Music Festival, all in Vegas with you. 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
1: What are the top cocktails going to be this summer? It is McCabe. Bartenders in this new survey say Palomas, spritzes, and passion fruit margaritas are the big things this summer.

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1: Ayo, we made it to Friday. Grateful we get to hang out this hour on everything at New Hit List. I'm at La Crystal Rosas. One Republic, need your love.

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1: It's the new hit list. I'm Crystal Rosas. Olivia Rodrigo, very self-aware that her new album is a little bit of a mouthful. It's called You Seem Pretty Sad for a Girl So In Love. Olivia's going to do what Olivia wants. She's obsessed regardless. Here is Drop Dead. I know.

0: 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You know what's up this hour on the new hit list. All we're doing, sitting back, relax, and enjoying the world of new music discovery. But what's on the way? I got some Grace Abrams for you. Bella Kay, that new one's so good. Sabrina Carpenter, and more. 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
1: 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Megan Trainor, other than being an awesome mom, she's constantly in the gym. I love her workouts on IG. Here's Shimmer. 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
2: Thank you for hanging out tonight on the New Hit List. More on the way. I'll be back Monday nights. Until then, on everything, we're at New Hit List. I'm at La Crystal Rosas. It's karaoke time. See you in a Spyro. Die on this hill. Have a great rest of your weekend.

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Birmingham's hit music station, 103.7 The Q. Officially into Saturday now, but we're staying up all night. So Friday night forever for us. Zach Dillon, check it in. After midnight, thanks for being right here on the radio. Appreciate you. Here's some.

0: 103.7 to Q. I don't know if you're watching the Stanley Cup at all. Stanley Cup Finals that are on. It's the Vegas Golden Knights versus the Carolina Hurricanes. Vegas won the first game in Carolina, and then the second game was in Carolina Thursday night. And Carolina won in overtime. I didn't think they were going to win that game. And so, anyways, it's tied 1-1. And we'll see what happens. Best of seven and who wins the Stanley Cup. But I'm actually more excited about the Stanley Pup that's going to return for its third year on Monday. This Monday, it brings together 32 adoptable rescue dogs. And each dog represents each of the NHL's 32 teams. It's a 90-minute broadcast on TV. It's time to coincide with the Stanley Cup Final, of course. Features the dogs competing in a friendly game with a puppy puck and a miniature rink. How cute is this? The event aims to help both puppies and older dogs find homes. Saturday Night Live cast member Kenan Thompson is going to be the celebrity coach. The Stanley Pup, I like it. It's going to air at 9:30 p.m. Eastern, coming up Monday on True TV and HBO Max. That seems more interesting than a bunch of grown men playing hockey.
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103.7 The Q, Birmingham's hit music station. So there's a new post on Threads, and it has people admitting the thing they tried once, then immediately decided to never do it again. I mean, I think we all have done that before, right? It's like, well, you know, I mean, there's people that are like, I have to try things. I can try things once, but maybe I won't like it, but I'll try it, right? We've all done that, but what would be on your list? I'll tell you the most common responses. A lot of regrets actually are adventurous activities. And we'll do this list here in 12 minutes. Here's Tame Impala.

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You just show up. 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
1: So we got your chance coming up the beginning part of this week here to get that trip to our iHeartRadio Music Festival, by the way, just so you know. Win it before you can buy it is Monday and Tuesday right here on the radio. So try to get that. Then Wednesday is the Capital One cardholder presale. So you can get ready for that as well. Hey, so this new post on Threads has people admitting the thing they tried once, then they immediately decided to never do it again. A lot of regrets are adventurous activities, actually. A lot of people said snowboarding. Like, I tried snowboarding, not for me, never doing it again. A lot of people said snorkeling. A lot of people said rock climbing. I could see rock climbing for sure because it looks like it's easy and fun. It's not easy and it's not fun, to be honest. It's hard. But some of the responses were surprising, including fireball whiskey, checking a battery charge with their tongue. I think we all did that as a kid. Drinking coconut water. And here's the final one. A lot of responses for this one. Having a baby.
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103.7 The Q, Birmingham's hit music station. We got more trips coming up on Monday to our iHeartRadio Music Festival. And the cool part is that we don't even sell tickets yet. Like, you can't even go and buy tickets. So you're going to win it before you can buy it. You get the whole trip, the airfare, the accommodations, two tickets to both nights of the festival, and $1,000 before you can even buy tickets. Next chance to win Monday morning at 9 a.m.

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So what are the most unappetizing looking foods, but actually delicious dishes? That's coming up.

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1: This is so true about these right here. When you think about it, some of the best tasting food maybe that you've ever had, it may look not so appetizing, but you have it and you're like, oh my, this is like the greatest thing ever. I don't care what it looks like. I mean, it's so good. BuzzFeed actually asked, what are the most unappetizing looking but actually delicious dishes that they've had? And let's see if you agree. And these are spot on, too, by the way. There's only three that, I mean, we could do a whole list, but, I mean, for time purposes, we'll just go through three. Split pea soup. That stuff looks absolutely horrid. The brownish green color, I mean, it's like, ugh, that stuff can't be good. It's actually really good. Biscuits and gravy. You mean, that looks like a sloppy mess, but it tastes so good. Biscuits and gravy, they are so good. Final one, loaded hash browns. I mean, have you seen the pile of goo on them at Waffle House? I mean, they're not good for you, obviously, but they taste delicious. If you look at it, you're like, nah, I ain't having that. Nah, nah, nah. I can't. I know it's so good. You got to dive in.
2: 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No caller number 9. Just show up. Our epic Just Show Up show is back Saturday, June 27th at Workplay. 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

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I'll tell you how to win that and when it's back on the radio. Coming up in 10.

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1: I think this is so great. 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

1037 to Q. You got to hit up that crazy uncle of yours that's got a Capital One card if you don't have one for the Capital One cardholder presale for our iHeartRadio Music Festival. 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
1: I mean, I can't say every vacation I've ever done is, like, glorious. And if it was a new place, like, I didn't regret going, right? I mean, there's always a regret. You may thought Vegas was awesome, and then you ended up blowing 10 grand, and you're like, wow, why'd I ever do that? Well, summer is the season for traveling. We're all booking trips, and where are you going to go this summer? Well, here are the top five most regretted destinations for U.S. travelers. Number five, Cancun. That in the summer sounds absolutely miserable. That you want to go to Cancun when it's cold here and warm there. Like, the one time I went was in December, right before Christmas. Beautiful. Perfect. Orlando in the summer, same thing. That's number four. It's, like, oppressively hot. Number three, Miami. At least you're near the ocean. Number two, New York City. And the number one most regretted destination for U.S. travelers, there it is, Las Vegas. I wonder why.
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1: I am absolutely shocked at this new list of America's favorite ice cream flavors. I love ice cream. I mean, in the summertime, I seem to have it almost every day. It's probably not good for me, but YOLO, right? But America's favorite ice cream flavors does not include, and there's 10 here, but I'll only do the top five. It doesn't include my favorite ice cream, which is bizarre. It should be on here. You tell me if it's missing it on this list coming up.

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1: So I'm just going to, right off the bat, tell you my favorite ice cream flavor is mint chocolate chip. I don't think that's rare. I think that's a lot of people's favorite ice cream. Maybe it's not yours, but it belongs in the top 10 at the very least. I would honestly argue that it should be in the top 5 based on how many people like it. Evidently, I'm wrong because a new list is out of America's top 10 favorite ice cream flavors. And I don't know the stats behind all this, but it's not on the top 10. How? How is mint chocolate chip not a top 10 ice cream flavor in America? Here is, I was going to give you the full top 10, but only 5 now since they didn't put my favorite on there, mint chocolate chip. Number 5 is vanilla. Number 4 is chocolate. I do agree, both of those deserve to be in the top 5. Cookie dough is number 3. Regular chocolate chip is number 2. And number 1 on America's top favorite ice cream flavor is strawberry.
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with the Alabama show every morning, 103.7 The Q. So this mom in Sweden, she changes her son's name after what happened? This is insane. It's a true story. 7 minutes away. Keep it here. I could

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1: This almost sounds like a made-up story. I promise you I'm not making this story up. This mom in Sweden, she thought it would be an awesome thing to get her child's name tattooed on her arm. Okay, so she goes to this tattoo artist, and there becomes a problem. The artist, supposed professional, right, misspelled her son's name. And so her son's name was Kevin, K-E-V-I-N, and the dude spelt it Kelvin, K-E-L-V-I-N. So the mom had a couple of choices on the fix and chose to legally change her son's name from Kevin to Kelvin. I mean, the process to correct a tattoo is painful and expensive. So, I mean, just think about that, though, right? Has that ever happened before, I wonder? I mean, I've never heard of that, but mom literally changes it from, I mean, she had to have liked Kevin, and now she has to call her son Kelvin because her tattoo artist?
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1: If they could pull this off, it's going to be pretty impressive. 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
1: I just can't even imagine what this might look like if it actually gets off the ground and gets funded and actually becomes a thing. There's a company called Freedom Cruise Line International. They're reviving a 30-year-old concept for a floating city in the middle of nowhere. And it would basically carry 80,000 people around the world on a vessel nearly a mile long. This thing's going to be just about a mile long. A cruise ship. I mean, it would be 800 feet wide. It would make today's largest cruise ships, and there's some pretty big ones, look like little speedboats. I mean, it's unbelievable. It would house 50,000 permanent residents along with 10,000 cruisers and 20,000 crew with high-rise hotels, a 15,000-seat sports stadium on a ship. And, of course, you know, the CEO of the company that wants to do this, they just need funding. Yeah, I mean, yeah, I mean, this thing's going to be so much money, but it's going to be a floating city with 80,000 people that live on it.
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1: I don't know if you're a fan of baked beans, but Bush's baked beans, they are going all in on like being, I guess, eccentric. The flavors that they have of baked beans, I don't know about these. 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
1: I'll preface this story that I'm going to tell you here on the radio right now. It's Zach Dillon. With the fact that I'm not a huge baked beans fan. If they happen to be in chili, I'll be fine with it. I don't seek beans by themselves. I never want it as like a side item on my dinner. Like, I'm just not a baked beans fan. So maybe these sound extra weird to me. If you're a baked beans fan, maybe they're not as weird. But Bush's Beans, they are, for the summer, coming up with some interesting concepts. They have a dill pickle baked bean. That sounds disgusting. They have an apple pie baked bean can. Oh. I mean, you mix something sweet in with that. They have a rocket pop baked bean. Yeah, baked beans with a twist. There was a company that did a review on them. They say the rocket pop beans taste like a popsicle, and they weren't impressed. I mean, that sounds awful.
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1: This is awesome. You'd have to have parents that are just cool and don't hate each other. Because when your parents get divorced, it's one of two things happens, right? Like for my parents, when they got divorced after 25 years of marriage, like they get along better now divorced than they ever did when they were married. Or you have the people that just never talk to each other again and can't stand each other. Well, you got to have the right parents for this particular entrance to a wedding for their daughter. That story in 7 minutes.

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1: Not everyone's parents would get down with how this happened at their kid's wedding. It's a new bride. Her name is Sydney. Her parents split up years ago, and obviously it was amicable, and they have a sense of humor. They both do, and so they didn't want to make it awkward on their daughter's wedding day. And so they came together, and when the DJ at the wedding, you know, because all the wedding party gets announced, right? So when the couple that are divorced, when they were announced, they walked into the reception arm in arm. But you know what song they chose for them? Taylor Swift's breakup song, "We Are Never Ever Getting Back Together." It's so good. Guest instantly got the joke, obviously, and the video online exploded. It's got like 6.5 million views now with that divorced couple, the mom and dad. I don't know if it was the bride or the groom, but I thought that was hilarious.
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We announced this week the lineup for that. It's September 18th and 19th in Vegas. You can't buy tickets yet. The first even shot to buy tickets is coming up this Wednesday for the Capital One cardholder presale. But before that, you can't buy them anywhere. And your chance to win it before you can buy it, a whole trip and $1,000 back here on the radio, 9 a.m. Monday.

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1: 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Keep it here.

0: Get them right on Amazon. There's Pixie Paw the Cat, Smart Plush Panda, Al Snowman Elf, the Vermont Teddy Brown Bear, and the AI Penguin Plush. It's just like, you know, there's some things that AI really helps you with. Another thing is like, just get your kid an actual teddy bear. This whole AI teddy bear thing, it's just weird.
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1: That was a good song to hear all day yesterday on the radio. The new Taylor Swift from the Toy Story 5 movie that's coming out in a couple of weeks. Taylor Swift, she just knows how to write a hit. Once upon-

Hey, it's Zach Dillon on 103.7 The Q. Our Just Show Up show is back. No tickets, no caller 9. You just show up. 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
1: I don't know if you saw the first full trailer for House of the Dragon Season 3. HBO has been teasing that it would be bloody and chaotic. And based on the new trailer that they dropped this week, they're underselling it. The first full-length trailer for the upcoming season features lots of death, intrigue, and, of course, dragons. Season 3, they say, premieres on HBO coming up June 21st, but I don't know if you're a House of Dragons fan. It's really good. And I'm not normally one to recommend shows to people, but if you need one, check that one out.
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1037 The Q, Birmingham's hit music station. All right, time for me to get up out of here. Have an awesome rest of your weekend. The first weekend of June. Here we go. Love that. Summertime. Alex Warren, here's Fever Dream.

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1: Yeah, happy Saturday. Hope you're enjoying it so far. I know it's early, but you know what? If you're up and early, early bird gets the worm. What are you doing? What up? It's Raph. Maybe you're getting an early coffee, breakfast, going to the gym, hustling. I'd still be sleeping if I was at home right now. It's still too early for me on a Saturday. Here's the Killers.

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1: Okay, maybe if you're a mom, you might agree with this. According to a new Motherhood Index that came out, a survey of more than 4,000 moms in the U.S. and U.K., it finds that many moms are struggling, as much as 93% reporting feeling burned out, and 70% get fewer than 5 hours in a row of sleep at night. So if you're a mom, you may agree with that. 93% feeling burned out. Yes, because moms do everything, okay? Help your mom out if you're out there.
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1: We were talking about moms earlier. How about dads? Father's Day, a couple of weeks away. Just planning for that weekend with dad. 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
1: 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All right, here's Somber, Homewrecker.

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1: By the way, congrats to Dua Lipa getting married. 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You see the photos on socials. 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
1: Man, hope your weekend is amazing so far. 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

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Yes, you could win your way in. All right, before anyone else, make sure you're listening back Monday. More chances to win that.

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0: 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All right, the 250K USA giveaway. 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More chances Monday. 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All right, 8 o'clock.
1: 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No caller number 9. Just show up. Our epic Just Show Up show is back Saturday, June 27th at Workplay. 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
1: Hello.
2: Oh, hi. 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

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It's Hayes checking in for the weekend. How are we feeling? What are we doing? Hit me up. 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You and I go.

0: 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Give me some songs to play. Get some shout outs going. 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

0: 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I was excited about the iHeartRadio Music Festival. Just because I work here, they don't tell me anything because they know that I will just go and spill the tea to everybody else. 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Then I heard that for me, Snoop Dogg, hello. Cardi B, what's up? BTS, let's go. I mean, the lineup is spectacular, and it's all going down in September in Vegas. I'm telling you this because we're doing a whole win it before you can buy it. And what that means for you is listen Monday morning, 9 a.m. will be your first chance. 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So enjoy the weekend, but just know starting Monday, we're back on your radio. 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

What up, Taze? 103.7 The Q, and I'm excited about this. The Just Show Up show is back. 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And Shinedown is going to be there along with you. 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
1: 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What am I doing wrong here? Whenever there's a celebration at my workplace, people decorate their cubicles. People will decorate their offices. They bring in balloons and cakes. And it's my birthday, and it's coming up in July. And I come to work, and there's absolutely nothing going down. What does that say about me? What's going on over there?
2: You need friends.
1: 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The truth hurts. 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Oh my gosh, you're my friend listening to the radio. that's the life I've lived for many years. 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That's my friends. 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Let me know you're listening. iHeartRadio app, red TalkBack mic in the upper right corner. So a lot of people are talking about Alex Warren. He's got Ordinary coming up in minutes.
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1: That song was fun to watch as you saw it unfold in Times Square with the Toy Story 5 logo, and you knew something was happening, and all I said was TS, and then it became Taylor Swift. I knew it. I knew you. World premiere right there.

0: 103.7 The Cube, Birmingham's hit music station. A couple of minutes ago, we played that new Taylor Swift. Man, I can tell you that it was pretty cool yesterday as you listen to the radio. We had two huge world premieres from Toy Story. We had the Taylor Swift song, I Knew It, I Knew You. And then we also played the new Niall Horan throughout the morning. So I love when we can play new music for you on the weekend. What's up? It is Hayes. Hope you're living your best life on the weekend. Reminding you to enjoy the weekend, decompress, take a deep breath. Monday, it's all about that cash. Where would you go with $2,500 as we get ready to celebrate 250 years of America? Where have you not gone yet that you want to go? Or maybe you want to revisit somewhere here in the U.S. $2,500 coming your way. We'll kick it back off Monday morning at 8 a.m.
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What up, it's Hayes, 103.7 The Q, and I'm excited about this. The Just Show Up show is back. 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

0: 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This is like the first full weekend of June in summer now, and we're all about it. 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It's Hayes. 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Keep it going. What's up with you?
1: Oh, I'm sorry. I got the wrong number.
0: Who are you calling? Not me?
1: Well, yeah, I didn't know there was a contest.
0: It's not the wrong number. It's the right number, but the wrong time.
1: You got that right.
0: Well, you know what? Here's the deal. If you hit up our app and you go to the contest tab, you can enter to win some cool stuff. All right. And then we're back on Monday with that $2,500. And you could also win a trip to the iHeartRadio Music Festival. So if you're looking to win, the app and on the radio back on Monday. 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

0: Birmingham's hit music station, 103.7 The Q. So Taylor Swift fans, you've been watching intently to figure out where Taylor's going to get married, when she's going to get married. I can tell you that they're saying it's not going to be Rhode Island. The rumors out there of Rhode Island, but the police chief said, no, it's not going to be happening in Rhode Island, which makes me think that it's going to happen in Rhode Island. Funny story this week, they were talking about budgets in New York City and where all the money's going for different things. And one of the high ups in New York City said, oh, and we got to pay for extra security for Taylor Swift's wedding. And then she said, just kidding. So everybody started saying, is it going to be in New York City on July 3rd? As we follow the romance and the drama around Taylor Swift, when and where is she going to get married? That's the big question.
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What up, it's Hayes, 103.7 The Q, and I'm excited about this. The Just Show Up show is back. 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If you need more details, just

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0: 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We are breaking it off. We are making sure you're a part of it. If you want to see Benson Boone, BTS, Cardi B, if you're a country music fan, Lainey Wilson, Major Lazer, Snoop Dogg, Zara Larson's going to be there September 18th and 19th. We're taking over the T-Mobile Arena again, and it's all about winning before you can buy it. Trip for two, airfare, hotel tickets, and we'll throw in $1,000. Your next chance happens Monday morning right around 9 a.m. And remember, this one for the festival is a text-to-win contest. So have the number 200-200 ready to text Monday morning, 9 a.m. You could be going to Vegas.
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0: 1037 The Q. So a lot of schools are out, depending on the area and depending on the school district, but a lot of schools are out. And now that you're home with the kids, man, life is a little different with routines, right? How old are your kids?
1: 3 to 5 year olds.
0: Oh, you get to hang out with those snotty little kids all day long. I'm totally joking. I still have it fresh in my memory from my two kids were from 3 to 5.
1: How old are your kids? You're Hayes, right?
0: Yeah, that's me. My daughter just turned 24 and my son's about to turn 21, so we are officially empty nesters.
1: Oh, wow.
0: But I do remember 3 to 5, and while you love them, and boy, I tell you, they can be a handful. Anyway, to all the parents out there, your kids are out of school, routines are a little bit different, deep breaths, it's going to be okay.
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0: 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Where would you go with that $2,500? 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

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The Just Show Up show is back. 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

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I am Alyssa Bethany. Shout out to the people who are trying to get some errands done right now. Someone posted how Rihanna is the queen of errands fashion. And they're not wrong. Nobody looks like her running errands. Please don't stop.

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1: I am Melissa Bethany, and there's a guy. People are talking about this. He won the lottery, and he does not want to tell his parents. And they're like, would you tell your parents? You don't have to tell your parents that you won the lottery. I support him not doing it. And I wanted to know, what is the biggest secret you've successfully kept from your parents?
2: In high school, I took a two-way plane ticket to out to Ohio to see the boyfriend that my parents thought I broke up with so we could kind of hook up. They had no idea that I even took the plane or that I was still dating him.
1: You knew how to book your own flight and get to the airport and stuff on your own in high school? I'm impressed.
2: Yeah, I probably, thinking about it twice, now that I'm older, I'm like, wow.
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2: I was just so smart. I was just like, wow, I got away with it.
1: The invincibility that you have when you're in high school, I miss it so much.
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will fade eventually. So if our time is running out, day after day, we'll make the mundane a masterpiece. Oh my, my, oh my, my love, I take one look at you, you're taking me

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Harry Styles on his current tour, looking a lot like the kid in computer science class, sitting alone. And then now you know he's rich and famous.

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1: 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I was curious how long you'd be willing to wait in line for something that you want or something cheap.
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1: 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I am just appalled that people are waiting 30 minutes to an hour to save like 50 cents on gas.
2: Oh my God, that's crazy. Why? Why would you do that?
1: I will do a lot to save some money, but I do not have that kind of time.
2: I mean, we waited in line for 45 minutes for crumble cookies. 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
1: Okay, free does help. Costco gas lines have been insane, and I don't even remember that I need gas until I'm late to wherever I'm going. I don't have time for that. Also, in that 30 to 60 minutes, you could probably do some online surveys that would save you the $6 or whatever it amounts to.
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1: What up? I'm Elizabeth Bethany. Our Just Show Up show is back. 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
1: Hey, I am Elizabethany. I have seen so many articles lately about how the workforce is changing and people can't find jobs and they're blaming all these different things. How do you treat it? 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
2: I like to start new jobs more often than most.
1: 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Do you quit first then look, or look and then quit?
2: I quit first. I lasted a day and a half. It was awful. I mean, because they were like, you would rip the bags out of the trash cans and the fecal matter would cling on you. And
1: sir, more often than most would probably be looking for a job every year. You said you lasted a day and a half.
2: I worked 6 days at Chipotle. I worked 4 days at Bertucci's. A hot mess.
1: Yeah.
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1: Okay, is Claude AI man or woman? 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

What up? I'm Elizabeth Bethany. Our Just Show Up show is back. No tickets, no caller nine. All you got to do is show up Saturday, June 27th at Work Play with Shinedown, plus Gareth and Matt Cooper. Doors open at 5. 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And all the info at 1037theq.com.

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And I don't know what is going on at one of the other ones. They have a full band that is playing in the hallway right now. This is a weird place.

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Alabama show every morning, 103.7 The Q. If you don't already, I got to get you to talk to more strangers. We all need to, actually. It was proven that the more you talk to a stranger, even introverts, this applies to introverts too, then the happier and less anxious you will be. And the trick is to pay attention to how you're saying something. You don't need to figure out what to say or if you're bothering someone, but if you are saying something with kindness or curiosity,

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1: Thanks for calling me, Elizabethany. You said wedding planning going well?
2: We finally booked the venue, so it's going to be May 29th of next year.
1: Huge.
2: So, yeah, it's going to be really nice.
1: I believe it. I can't wait to stalk more. Also, some tips for you. This relationship expert saying the way to have a long and healthy marriage, number one is you have to both believe that you're going to make it. If you don't believe that it'll last, if you have any doubts at all, then it probably won't happen. Going on a daily walk and using that as your connection. Say thank you for everything. And also learning how to argue, calling each other out if you're being defensive or whatever. And as somebody who goes to couples therapy regularly, can confirm all of these.
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1: Did you see what Doja Cat said about Elon Musk? She roasted him for no damn... Well, it was as if he had signed up for a roast. She said, you frog-billed looking B-word. Barrel-chested Ewok. 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
1: Curious how different people handle this. I am Elizabethany.
0: I was talking to a friend. So they are on the dating apps for the first time in a long time. Or really ever. Because they married their high school sweetheart. Now they're divorced. They were telling each other that they're not on dating apps. That they're just, you know, trying to cool down. And then she finds him on Tinder. So, have you ever seen an ex on Tinder?
2: Yeah.
0: What did you do? How did you handle it?
2: I said no right away and then got off Tinder.
0: You didn't stare at their profile and dissect it?
2: You just exit out and then you sit back and you're like, what just happened?
0: Yeah, the second guessing, it's got to happen. And I was telling my friend, like, what if this is the mediation that you guys always needed? Maybe this is what gets you back together.
2: Oh my God.
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What up? I'm Elizabeth Bethany. Our Just Show Up show is back. No tickets, no caller nine. All you got to do is show up Saturday, June 27th at Work Play with Shinedown, plus Gareth and Matt Cooper. Doors open at 5. Get there early. And all the info at 1037 The Cube.

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1: I know that we all go a little bit crazy when we're heartbroken. 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A whole bulldozer. I don't think he's going to be splitting the profits. 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
2: I have a divorce attorney friend coming in right now. 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
2: 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Was that the most valuable thing that they owned?
3: 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Okay. So they were prepared to go to war over it.
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Birmingham's hit music station, 103.7 The Q. That is the brand new one from Taylor Swift for the Toy Story movie. So let us know what you think if you want to hear it, hear more. But I'm Elizabethany. I am out of here for the night. Enjoy your Saturday.

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2: Hey everybody, welcome to the show live from Casa de Campo, Dominican Republic, for the first ever Fashion Week. We're going to be talking with Diana La Torre. She's my co-host on my morning syndicated show, and she's joining us today here on The Move. Oh, we got Marlon and Sean Wayans with Anna Faris talking about the new scary movie. It's in theaters now. Big show, great vibes. Extreme, you ready to get this?
3: Yes, sir. Let's get started with Olivia Dean. So easy to fall in love. I could